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2: Hi, it's meteorologist Chris Crocker in the 4 News Now First Alert Weather Center. Your forecast for tonight, partly cloudy skies, an overnight low of 56 degrees. For Thursday, mostly sunny and hot with a high of 93, even hotter on Friday, heading up to a high of 95 degrees in Spokane.
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1: My wife can sleep in. 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
0: 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And your home for Jay and Kevin in the morning. It's time for Music City Now, coming from Nashville, Tennessee. Here's your host, Jessica Wade.
2: 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Another jam-packed Music City Now. So we're diving right into our spotlight track of the week. Bailey Zimmerman, Chevy Silverado. 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
0: 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Brantley Gilbert's with us. 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

0: medicine. There's Megan. Megan Maroney, sponsored by Sony Nashville. Thank you so much for listening. 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
1: My wife can sleep in. 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
1: My wife can sleep in. 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
1: 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And you're like, dog,
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6: It's that I just don't care.
2: And anyone else who wants to work for free. It's Spokane's official morning show. Jay and Kevin.
9: Well, good morning, ladies and gentlemen, boys and girls, kids and adults of all ages and sizes. Hello, and hi there. It is I, the Righteous Reverend Jay Daniels, broadcasting it live.

0: 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Welcome to a Thursday. It is 8-20-2026. Oh, wow. There you go.
1: Yeah, that's correct.
0: That was a freebie there, yeah.
2: Did you say it was a freebie?
0: Yeah.
2: What a freebie?
0: Yeah, the numerical oddity was a bit of a freebie there for you. No charge. You can keep it. You can't exchange it because you don't have a receipt, but we can give you store credit.
2: No returns.
3: Do you see how it's 2026?
0: I do.
3: He doesn't. I don't think he sees the numerical oddity yet.
0: Mm.
2: 2026.
0: Yeah, it just sounds weird when you say it.
3: Or you could just say 2026.
0: And it's the year. This whole August. Thing is just crazy.
2: I see. I
0: numbers,
2: see
0: man. Okay. Numbers.
2: Whoa, bro.
0: Too early for numbers. Well, welcome to it. Hello, fellas.
3: Hello.
4: Hello.
2: Hi.
4: Hello.
0: Hello.
4: Hello.
0: I was going to tell you, I went to urgent care yesterday.
3: Oh.
0: Just for a real, a quick trip because it was urgent. And so I go to, they're not busy, apparently.
3: What?
0: At least at this particular one. They're very quiet. Nobody in the lobby, which it worked out fantastic for me because, it's urgent. You're in a hurry.
3: Yeah, and don't say where it was because you don't want anybody else
0: to. No, I think also it's the time of year, apparently. Like, a lot of the kids have already gotten whatever they needed to get to school. Sometimes they go there for that. I don't know how that all works, but we're apparently in a lull. The lady said it had been quiet recently, and I thought, well, that, you're jinxing it right now. Yeah. That should take care of it.
3: I will say it probably gets less and less busy because they can never do anything.
0: right?
3: Unless it's just clear you need an antibiotic.
0: Yeah.
3: There's nothing else.
0: But it better be obvious, man. It better be pretty obvious. So I check in. First of all, I do my paperwork online because I'm like, I got the notification.
3: Oh, yeah.
0: Hey, please do your paperwork online. I'm like, I'll do that for you. I'll stop with the workout in the backyard, and I'm going to go ahead and do the paperwork. So I do all the paperwork, and then I get in there, and the lady's very nice lady. She starts asking me the questions that I'd already filled out online. I go, thank you for filling out your paperwork online. I go, you're more than welcome. And then she asked me every question that they asked me online, and I said, did I not cover this? And she goes, no, we just have to confirm it. And I'm thinking, well, that seems silly. Now it's,
3: I just would have not done it.
0: I could have just waited at this point.
3: Yeah, you sure could have.
0: She's like, well, it's faster. And I almost said it, and then I didn't, because I was in kind of a playful sort of smart alecky mood. And when she said, well, it's faster, and I was going to say, for who?
3: Yeah.
0: And then I thought, that seems very rude, completely unnecessary. So, we go through it. Whatever. It
2: seems kind of necessary.
0: So we go through it. And then she's like, we're not busy at all, so I'm going to take you right back. And, the doctor will see you very shortly. I'm like, oh, well, that's great. So we walk from the lobby about 12 paces back to the room, and I come in, and she goes.
3: Oh, is this the one where the person who checks you in also then takes you to the doctor and does
0: and asks you the pre-doctor questions. The same person,
3: like the nurse's assistant or whatever.
0: Whatever it is, yeah.
3: Medical assistant.
0: Something. So,
3: Do they lock the door?
0: I don't remember that part.
3: Yeah, because I was like, well, this is weird. You're taking me back here. We're going to be back here for a few minutes. And she's like, oh, yeah, we locked the door.
0: Well, I don't think that's it. I mean, I don't remember that.
3: There was nobody else there, right?
0: Oh, there was no one there, yeah.
3: Yeah.
0: I don't know about the door lock, but she did walk me back. So, we spent 5 minutes together up front, and we walk. She goes, okay, well, just follow me. We'll come back here. And she walks in. She closes the door, and she turns to me. She goes, can you confirm your last name and birth date? And I was like, bro, well,
3: she's
0: a
3: new person.
0: Bro,
3: now.
0: We were just together at the front counter.
3: This is a new person that it has to ask.
0: She had to
3: these
0: switch
3: questions.
0: Hats, I think. So yeah. When she had to change hats, she had to ask it all. I looked at her. I was like, sure. I sure can.
3: Tell you what, I'll give you a dollar if you can guess it.
0: I mean, 99.9 Coyote Country. I mean, I'm sure the look on my face said it all. I was like, for real?
2: So that was the third time then, yeah?
0: Yeah.

0: Kevin.
1: It is Kevin. And in there, your name, sir?
2: 121670.
0: Yeah, Steve liked that because he hung out at the hospital with me last year, and he was like, I now know your name and birthday so well because every person who came in had to ask that.
1: Exactly. That's so funny. Oh, my gosh. Well played, Steve.
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7: 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Jay Daniels.
1: What is our category again, Kevin? The middle?
0: The middle.
1: Yeah.
0: Yep. Because Wednesday is the middle of the week.
1: Understood.
0: Ah.
1: Understood.
2: Or as some like to refer to it, hump day.
7: Kevin James.
1: Ah, hump day. That is correct. I have heard that. Yes.
0: And I started doing hump trivia and then decided I should stop.
7: On the big 99.9 Coyote Country.
8: Ladies and gentlemen, say hello to Kevin James. Kevin.
1: 12-16-70, yeah. Hi, Kevin.
0: Thank you. That's my birthday.
1: How you doing, bud?
0: Our next birthday will be yours, Jay.
1: Well, not for the world, but for the show, correct?
0: Yeah, for the show, yeah.
1: Yeah.
0: Unless, well, Reggie's is in September, but we don't. I don't think we...
1: We don't normally celebrate it.
0: Yeah, get a chance to do
1: that.
0: That
1: seems kind of sad.
0: Unless it's on a Tuesday. But if it was, he probably wouldn't come in.
1: That's probably
0: because he'll probably be somewhere.
1: Yeah. Yeah, that's probably
0: true. I think he told me what he was doing for his birthday, and I'll be danged if I can remember.
1: Wow. Remember when you cared?
0: I do care. I just can forget.
1: It's fine.
14: What day in September?
0: September 24th?
14: Is that right? Okay.
1: Now you're just, you're literally just making stuff up.
0: No, I mean, that's what came to my mind right away. He may not even have a September birthday. No, he does.
1: Gosh, dang it.
0: There's just, I know a few people with birthdays right in September, so it's like trying to remember who's who and where's where. As long as I remember my sister on the 19th, then I feel...
1: That's more important.
0: I feel pretty
1: I mean, no
0: good.
1: Offense to Reggie, but that is more important.
0: Yeah, it is. I don't... Yeah. September 24th, let's say.
14: Okay. September 24th it is. Even if it's not.
1: It's not. It's going to be that now. Congratulations.
14: Yeah. Hey.
0: Yours is the 24th, right, Steve?
14: Oh, of January, yeah.
1: I just...
0: Yeah, that's to say I'm worried that maybe I'm getting the number
1: that could happen
0: mixed because of that, but yeah. Maybe not. Maybe not.
14: 24th is a Thursday.
1: Thanks for the random trivia.
0: Of September?
14: Yeah.
0: Oh, okay.
14: Well, that's not random, is it?
0: Because I know what he's doing.
1: Because he's not here on a Tuesday.
0: He, for his birthday, is going to Boston. Nope. That's a lie. What's the other big city that's over there on the East Coast? People talk about it a lot.
1: I mean, maybe New York?
0: Yeah, that's the one.
1: There
0: the Big
1: it
0: Apple.
1: Is.
0: He is going to New York for not one, not two, but three Yankee games.
1: Reggie, you're saying, yeah.
0: Yeah, Reggie is for his birthday. His wife... surprised him with that.
1: It's also September 25th.
0: 25th. Well, see, thank God you go the right way. 24.
1: Yeah, because you do it early.
0: Early and
1: yeah, you're like, hey, happy birthday. And they're like, yeah, I'll remember that tomorrow. And you're like, oh, I just wanted to be the first one.
0: Did you have it in your calendar, Jay?
1: No, I asked him.
0: Oh, you did?
1: Mm-hmm.
0: Oh, shoot. I never thought of that.
1: I'm aware of it.
14: Wait, is he up this early?
1: Of course he is.
0: Well, yeah. He.
1: Huh.
14: Oh, I guess so. It's yeah. It's time.
1: Hello.
0: Good old Reg. Okay, well, yeah, and that'll be a fun trip, right?
1: Oh, my gosh, that's amazing.
0: Now, he did say there was a weird little development where his parents said...
1: Hey, that's not our story to tell.
0: He told it to me. He knows the rule.
1: That's not fair.
14: What's the rule?
0: If you tell it to me, it might be on the radio.
1: Oh, my gosh.
0: Unless you say, don't say this on the radio. If you say that, I'll respect it.
1: Sure. Mostly.
0: Till the end of time.
1: Yeah, mostly, yeah.
0: Yeah, for the most part, yeah.
1: Right. I mean, it's not a guarantee.
14: It's not a guarantee.
1: I mean, it's not like, you know, Not like he's not going to forget, because it's happened before where we've shut the mics off and he's like, was I supposed to say that?
0: I'm not sure I was supposed to say that. You know what, though?
14: This you're pretty confident in?
0: If I can't.
1: No.
0: No, not at all. Not
1: 0%.
0: Not at all. The whole time confidence. I was saying it, I'm like, am I supposed to be saying any of this?
1: I don't know. I don't know.
0: I will admit that happens. What I always forget about is, like, the other people's jobs or whatever.
1: Yeah, right. That's kind of it. Yeah.
0: Like, I mean, I know you're taking a couple days off because you have a family situation to deal with.
1: One day. You talking about tomorrow?
0: Well, yeah, you're taking one day off, but I mean, you're going to be out doing something for a couple days because of a family situation that I don't want to discuss. Because it's not my story to tell.
1: Man, you are catching on. It's a slow process, but you're learning the phrase.
14: Which is?
1: Not my story to tell.
0: And it should be. I should be able to say it, but I don't want to get anybody, you know, there's just family situation. God, it kills me not to be able to say it.
1: You're the worst. You're the worst. That's so funny. You're just like, in mid-sentence, you'd be like, oh, they'll look at me like, don't. Am I supposed to say anything about that? Oh, man.

0: Goodness, what a day already.
1: What's going on?
0: I don't know. I just feel like we've covered a lot. On the way.
2: Except for your story.
0: Which one? The one we can't
2: tell?
0: The one
2: that I can't tell.
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7: Kevin James.
8: And they're doing that thing where they're all kind of covering their mouth.
9: Cover the mouth, talking. Yep.
8: Mm-hmm. But I'm like, I can kind of hear you guys. And the one guy said, oh, man, I am sorry, fellas. I should not have had those beans last night.
7: On the big 99.9 Coyote Country.
9: Well, Audio Vault. Oh, by the way, Rick, before we do the Audio Vault, Rick said his birthday's August 29th. Apparently, that doesn't mean anything to us. I'm very rude. Sorry, Rick.
8: Yeah. No, I care about Rick's birthday. You want to know why? Because Rick's the kind of guy that will maybe take a day off and then just like come in and see us for his birthday.
9: He's done it before, yeah, but I believe it's a weekend now.
8: Yeah, okay. 29th is a weekend. It's a Saturday, Jay.
9: Thank you, Kevin.
10: I went to his birthday party last year.
8: That's hilarious. I forgot about that.
9: And you should have remembered it when we were talking about birthdays. You should have had it in your calendar.
8: Yeah, you should
9: and should have popped up. That's all on you.
10: You're right. I'm sorry, Rick.
9: Gosh, what a
10: jerk. I apologize.
9: Web Slew, they bring us a look at the Audio Vault. We'll give away some tickets to the Web Slew Jet Sprint Boat races that are coming up on August 29th, which is Rick's birthday, in St. John, Washington. We'll give those away momentarily. Let's see what we've got today, shall we? Well, Chris Evans, you know, he's got a baby and a very, very, yeah, I mean, they're talking about tiny baby, kind of like your son, Kevin, where I just feel like your son, this could be your son's voice in like a week.
8: Okay.
9: About what's it like to have a young baby.
11: Sounds a little cheesy. We'll put her down for a nap and I'm just like, oh, I just want to see what she's looking like on the baby monitor. You miss her while you're holding her. You know what I mean? It's a strange feeling. You just want to be around her all the time.
9: Yeah, I feel like that could be your boy.
8: 100%. Yeah, he's suckered in right away.
9: I just
8: sure.
9: love that.
8: Now, apparently there's a little issue with him. It's my boy. Falling asleep all the time when the baby is asleep or maybe awake or something. I don't know.
9: Like falling asleep, like literally just dozing off or not waking up at night?
8: No, I mean, that's the problem. They both have been, you know, getting up a lot.
9: Sure, yeah.
8: He's just like, at some point, he's going to have to shut that down. And I think they know that, but it's just like, you're not working right now, so I guess.
9: Yeah, for sure.
8: He's fine. He's taking the, whatever it is, the family leave.
9: Mm-hmm.
8: But, yeah, I'm
9: so
8: like.
9: So you're saying your son is waking up at night and then he's tired and falls asleep during the day?
8: Oh, all day.
9: Yeah.
8: See, that's just it. I mean, they don't get much sleep at night, either one of them.
9: Right, yeah.
8: But he did say the other night, he goes, I took little Miles and I was holding him and doing the deal. And I just told my wife, Alyssa, to go nap.
9: Sure.
8: Like,
9: yeah.
8: Get 2 hours.
9: Yeah, get some sleep.
8: Fed him. You got to feed him again in 2 hours. Go get some rest.
9: Sleep when the baby sleeps.
8: And she came out and he was holding the baby.
9: Oh, boy.
8: But he was
9: out.
8: Cooper was asleep. So yeah. Was the baby.
9: Yeah.
8: But. She just goes, you're sleeping?
9: Yeah, that's...
8: Oh, no. This is supposed to be my turn.
9: Right, yeah.
8: And it was all fine because he was setting up and it wasn't going
9: to... Yeah, as long as the baby's secure and all the things.
8: The
9: yeah.
8: baby couldn't roll over and get on his stomach or whatever.
9: All the stuff, yeah.
8: But it was just kind of funny because I was like, yeah, guys, figuring that part out at first is the hardest part because you want to be involved in everything. You want to be supportive of your wife. But then it's just like, okay,
9: am I actually supportive? We're just sitting here.
8: Yeah, am I actually supportive if I cannot even see straight because I'm so tired?
9: I mean, that happened with my son, my son that's getting married, and his fiance over a dog. You know, they're like, Riley, she goes,
8: oh, yeah.
9: She's like, he won't even wake up. Like, the dog will jump up and step over top of him on the bed to eat, and like, he just... And she's like, he doesn't wake up for anything. He's like, I don't even know. And I glanced over at my wife, and she glanced over at me, and we just gave each other the, sure you didn't.
8: Sure you didn't, buddy.
9: Sure you didn't.
8: Yeah, my son, I think, is just too afraid of getting in trouble if he, you know.
9: If he sleeps through something?
8: Yeah.
9: Yeah, well, that's
8: and
9: good.
8: And he's like, well,
9: yeah, be attentive.
8: You still got to sleep. I just... I happen to get a little sleep, too.
9: Luke Bryan and Jason Aldean are touring some of the stadium this year. And what is a typical day like on concert day?
12: For me, usually I'll get up and try to go play golf or something.
13: He went and looked at a boat this morning.
12: I did go on a boat today. Normally it's golf. She said a typical day, not today.
13: I was going to go play golf, and then we found out that I had an interview with E.T., but... Because of that,
8: the alien?
13: I have less money in the swear jar.
9: Because he didn't have to play golf.
10: Smart man.
9: Yeah.
8: That is very smart.
9: Yeah.
8: A golf swear jar is...
9: Oh, my.
8: Quite an idea.
9: It really is.
8: And I got a feeling they're not putting quarters in.
9: No, You know, and then just, you know what, like donate it to the crew or the band or something.
8: It's so funny, those guys. And they all eventually seem like they get into golf. Because
9: it just works out.
8: It's just like the perfect thing for them to do when they're on the road.
9: You got about 4 hours after you get up before you do a sound check, so you're like, okay, yeah. Well, I know it can fit in 4 to 6 hours.
8: And it also is, it's got to be quite a perk knowing that, even if you pay for it or whatever.
9: Yeah.
8: But just knowing if you call and say, hey, man, this is, you know, I'm with Luke Bryan's team and he wants to come golf there today.
9: Right.
8: They're getting you on.
9: Yeah, usually they'll squeeze you in for that, yeah.
10: Sure. And there's golf courses pretty much everywhere.
9: Yeah, everywhere they go, yeah.
8: Oh, yeah.
9: And what about the backstage for those two?
12: Tequila.
13: Vodka.
12: Hand sanitizer, tequila.
13: What are you touching?
12: I don't know. Whatever it is, my hands are going to be clean.
9: Gosh dang it. Luke Bryan is 12. I mean, he's like, he just can't help himself, you know? And then that laugh at the end, he's like,
12: I don't know. Whatever it is, my hands are going to be clean.
9: And that's your audio vault for a Thursday. It's the 20th day of August, 2026. And if you want those tickets to go see the Web Slew jet boat races, you can call right now, 509-441-0999. The Big 99.9 Coyote Country. We'll take caller 7, and the Jet Sprint Boat Races are again August 29th in St. John, Washington. 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

0: pick your poison. 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
0: 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Just locked the door behind me, and then as soon as I got in the truck, my truck looked at me. 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The dashboard looks at you, judgy, really judgy, and says, "No key found." And you're like,
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0: We're going to let you pick your poison. We've got plenty of tickets. You can give us a call right now, 509-441-0999. Steve, guess what? I realized that we didn't play your open today. And I'm very, very sorry for that. I apologize.
18: You are forgiven, Jay.
0: But now we're kind of in a hurry, so...
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23: 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I'm your biggest fan.
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0: All right, so there you go.
18: All right, thanks, Jay. I really appreciate it. Really good stuff.
6: It's time for... Pick your poison.
0: Kind of felt bad about it, but I feel better about it now. Got it covered. We're ever in a hurry, Kevin. We just play that version of Steve's open.
7: I did like it. It was very good.
0: Very nice. All right, well, pick your poison prizes to include the concert tickets for next week for the Party in the Dirt at the North Idaho State Fair.
7: That's next week?
0: Well, I believe it starts this weekend, but yes, the concerts are Monday, Tuesday with... Walker Hayes on Tuesday and Lee Bryce on Monday. In fact, we'll be talking to Vanessa at 8 o'clock. She's with the North Idaho State Fair. We'll chat with her a little bit later on this morning. But those are some of the things. You also can get the Web Slew. We've got that. Tickets for that. Let's see what Kara wants. Kara or Kara? Which one are you?
31: Hi, it's Kara.
0: Kara, okay.
7: Kara.
0: What's going on with you today?
31: I'm just heading into work.
0: What kind of work do you do?
31: I work for a dentist.
0: Okay. Did you ever get your finger bit?
31: Well, no, actually, I get to be the painful part of the appointment where, you know, I get to tell them what their insurance is not going to pay.
0: Oh, golly. Yeah. Everybody loves you, I bet, huh?
31: I know. I've got to really turn on the charm. Definitely, I'm not the person they want to see.
0: Yeah.
7: You know, it's funny, having been in...
0: So maybe your finger did get bitten.
7: Being in those situations, I will say, having a person who is... as you said, turn on the charm.
0: Yeah.
7: A charming person, really good at what they do, does make a huge difference. You
0: absolutely
7: still are getting the bad news, but you're like, well, she presented it so well.
31: Well, somebody's got to do it, so.
0: Right.
31: I mean, I'll just take a hit for everybody.
0: Yeah. And I would hope, at least, that most people are kind to you, at least a little bit.
31: Oh, I think so. Yeah. You just got to chat it up. That's all.
0: Do you have children?
31: I do. I have one going into high school and one in middle school.
0: So it's a very great lesson that you can teach your children, I'm sure, about, you know, hey, sometimes you just got to be the better person, the bigger person, be charming, and just let it roll off your back.
7: Yeah.
31: That's right.
0: Yeah. It's not always the easiest lesson, but once they learn it, they'll be grateful their whole lives. So good for you.
31: Thanks.
0: We're going to reward you with some tickets. You get to pick your poison. You can go to the Web Slew Jet Boat Races. That's coming up on the 29th of August, which is Rick's birthday. You could go to Lee Price on Monday at the Party in the Dirt at the North Idaho State Fair over there. Or you could go to Walker Hayes on Tuesday. What tickets would you like today?
31: Let's do Walker Hayes.
0: Okay. Yeah, that's going to be a great show. That's a fun show.
7: Okay. And I have to let you know that your...
0: Oh, no.
7: insurance is only going to cover about 40% of those tickets. So...
31: Don't come and take my job from me now, Kevin.
0: Yeah, that's right. Leave her alone. Kara, hold on for one second, okay?
31: Thanks.
0: No, you're very welcome. That's not the easiest job.
7: No,
0: ever.
7: It's not.
0: Yeah, got to deliver bad news.
7: And I do think the one thing is that everybody understands it's not her doing it.
0: No, of course
7: not. It's
0: not
7: her fault.
0: Doesn't mean that she's not going to get the blame sometimes.
7: Yeah, you can certainly.
0: Because of proximity, sometimes that happens.
18: Oh, yeah. I'm ready to yell at some insurance people.
0: Steve. Sherry, what's going on?
32: Hi, boys.
0: How are you?
31: I'm good.
0: What's your story today? What's got you so perky?
31: Well, I'm on my way to work, mm-hmm. and guess what I do?
0: What?
31: I work at a dentist office on the South Hill, and I do insurance, and I check in, and I check out.
0: Stop it.
31: What? No kidding.
0: How weird was that when she said what she did, when Carrie was like, oh, this is what I do? You're thinking, there's no way.
31: Right?
0: Wow.
31: We even have one of your people that come on once in a while is one of our patients, but I can't tell you who.
0: Okay, well.
1: but if we guess, you'll tell us who it is, right?
0: No. Oh, Sherry, I was going to tell you, we have this big concert coming up. Well, I can't tell you.
31: Oh, okay.
1: Rude.
31: He's one of your panelists that come on.
0: Oh, my
31: God. And he's pretty funny.
0: Okay. Yeah. All right. Well,
1: that narrows it down quite a bit, actually.
31: I'm just going to let that lay.
0: I was going to say, I don't think any of our panelists are funny, so that eliminates
31: well,
0: everybody.
31: He thinks he's funny.
0: Oh, he thinks he's funny. All right. Now I know who it is.
1: Oh, yeah. Okay.
0: Which
31: you can guess. I know you can.
0: Yeah.
31: He's actually talked about going to the dentist before on there, so I like gave him a bad time.
0: Oh, wow. Look at that. Okay, hey, Sherry, which tickets would you like? You want the Webb Slew Jet Boat Race tickets for the 29th, which is Rick's birthday? Do you want the tickets on Monday for Lee Bryce, or do you want the tickets for Tuesday, Walker Hayes? Both those shows are at the North Idaho State Fair. Which ones do you want?
31: I think I would like the boat races for Rick's birthday.
0: Oh, what a great way for you to celebrate.
1: Yeah.
0: And he will love that. Yes. Mm-hmm.
1: And you don't even have to take him, which is awesome.
0: That's even better.
31: Oh, that is awesome.
0: Yeah.
7: Have you ever met Rick?
31: No.
1: Is he your patient?
7: Thanks. See, that's
31: okay. Nope.
7: Well, that's where I was going, Steve, without asking. See, she said no, then I knew it wasn't him.
0: Okay. But he also does think he's funny.
7: He does fit everything else. He's a panelist who thinks he's funny.
1: My it's funny, though.
0: Goodness. Sherry, hold on for 1 second, okay?
31: Yeah, you bet.
0: Okay, hold on. Thank you. I'm going to push my luck here, even we're up against him.
7: Are you really?
0: I'm going to see if Owen happens to work at a dentist office. Hello, Owen?
2: Hello.
0: Do you work at a dentist office?
2: I do not.
0: Oh, man. Could you imagine how crazy that would have
7: been? That would have been too much.
0: Would have been the most insane thing ever.
2: I mean, I've been to a dentist before. Does that count?
0: Yes, it does.
7: Yeah, good boy.
0: Good boy. Every 6 months, whether you need it or not. Yeah. Owen, we're up against a break here, but I'm going to still give you the tickets. Which do you want? You want the Webb Slew Jet Boat Race tickets? You want the Lee Bryce for Monday, Walker Hayes for Tuesday at the North Idaho State Fair? Which ones do you want?
2: Let's go with the Walker Hayes ticket.
0: Walker Hayes, okay, very good, man. Congratulations. Hold on, and when you see us there, make sure you say hi, will you?
2: Will do.
0: Yeah, okay. I would like to. I always like meeting the people who win the tickets. It's just kind of fun, to put a face to the voice.
1: Yeah, but if he doesn't do insurance, I'm not really interested.
0: Yeah, forget about it. Never mind, Owen.
1: Forget it.
0: Now that we mentioned it, Owen, don't worry about saying hi. It's fine.
7: No, we can hold out.

0: This is a weird one today, but don't, I mean, why wouldn't I do a weird one?
1: Right. Well, that's it. Oh, my bad.
2: What's up? It's producer Steve. We're gearing up for Friday Night High School Football, and you know what that means? T-Mobile's Friday Night 5G Lights is back and bigger than ever, supporting hometowns across the country. They've teamed up again with Rob Gronkowski and Patrick Mahomes.

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0: For the 2026-27 school year, and I know Freeman's now in class, so teachers there, and I mean, I don't know if there's any other districts in yet, I'm not sure, but if you are, it's your opportunity to get your classroom on the air for a week, so get them squared away and send us your pledges, and you can do it through social media, you can text them, in fact, you can do a bunch of different stuff, but you know, you get them locked in, and you just do it on your phone, and then just send them to us, and we will play them on the air. All right, Kevin.
1: And numerous people over the summer say, you know, teachers, whatever, and they were like, oh, I need to send that in. I keep saying I'm going to do it, and I haven't done it.
0: Right.
1: And I said, well, when the school year starts, just, you're a good teacher, mark it down in there, and remember to do it once the kids are back.
0: Right.
1: So we'll see. We'll see if we get any of those. I'm going to try to remember some names and call them out if I have to.
2: Not our story to tell. Or maybe it is.
1: Again, they told me.
0: Right.
1: Yeah, fair. First of all, I don't really know this story at all. President Garfield?
0: President Garfield, okay.
1: He's the guy that ate all the lasagna.
0: Okay. All right.
1: His vice president was Odie Dog.
0: I don't remember that part, but all right.
1: Do you know what happened to President Garfield?
2: Was he the one in the bathtub, or was that Taft?
0: I think that's Taft, the one that got stuck in the bathtub.
1: Mm-hmm. Yeah. Oh, yeah, that was Taft.
0: Mm-hmm.
1: No.
0: I think. Well, didn't he get shot?
1: He was, Jay. He was assassinated.
0: Okay.
1: But why do we not know anything about that? That's kind of a weird one. Like,
0: well,
1: most everybody who's famous who is assassinated, you kind of know the name of the bad boy who did it.
0: Well, I'm sure part of it was, I don't know the years, but I'm sure it was in the 1800s. Yeah, I think that's maybe why. Social media wasn't as prevalent.
1: Well, I know.
0: Nor 24-hour cable news channels.
1: MySpace was up and going.
0: Was it? Okay. All right.
1: Sure. 1881?
0: Could you get it in the log cabin? Did you have Wi-Fi? You probably had dial-up, I would imagine.
1: But, I mean, you could say the same thing about Abe Lincoln. Like, why do we all know that it was...
0: I see what you're saying.
1: John Henry Booth.
0: Gosh, dang it.
1: John Wilkes Booth.
2: There you go. Who's John Henry?
1: Apologies to him. Whoever
0: John Henry is, yeah.
1: I didn't mean it.
0: Yeah.
1: No, but President Garfield was assassinated, Jay, in 1881. The man who assassinated him, who they don't even say his name. See, I don't think they even know.
0: Maybe they might not know, yeah.
1: But they say he used a gun with an ivory handle that was absolutely beautiful because he thought it out in his head and he said, this is going to look good in a museum.
0: Wow. That's sick.
1: Yet somehow he may have been right, but the gun was lost and it isn't on display anywhere. Geez. I mean, somebody has that thing. Doesn't that seem like it would be worth a lot of money?
0: I would imagine it, but I mean, if somebody had it, I think we would know, would we not?
1: No, not. I mean, not if they're trying to keep it secret, because they're probably afraid, like...
0: Yeah, they don't want
1: to... Ooh, yeah, if I tell them that my great-grandpa gave this to me...
0: Yeah, he might have had something to do with it.
1: Yeah, we might have to give it back or whatever.
0: Charles Gateau. Charles J. Gateau.
1: Charles Gateau. Mm-hmm. Never heard that.
0: Same.
1: Weird. Okay.
0: What a tidbit.
2: It's like a Jeopardy question, really.
0: Nobody's getting that.
2: You don't think so?
0: No, my gosh.
2: Too deep cut?
0: That is deep.
2: Yeah.
1: Yeah, I mean, I don't know. Let's ask it again later in the show and see if any of us can get it right.
2: Oh, you just want to see if you can remember the name?
1: Oh, yeah.
0: Wow.
2: Okay.
1: If I see it in writing, 100%, I'll remember it.
0: Okay.
1: But if I don't look it up and I just go off of Jay's words.
0: Uh-huh.
1: I mean, Henry Pateau?
0: Charles. So you're already
1: Henry
0: forgot.
1: Henry Pateau Charles?
0: Well, I mean, good try. I mean,
1: kind of kind of wish that.
0: Well, just think it rhymes with Charles Rowe. Charles Gateau. Now you got it.
1: Charles Gateau.

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1: Are you able to confirm that pulling the blankets up over your head is also referred to as a Dutch oven?
2: Am I the only one who realizes that this story isn't news?
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1: Listener letter time, Kevin. What are we talking about today?
2: One of my favorites. 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
10: I'm KXLY meteorologist Matt Gray. It's going to be a hot one today. 93 degrees around the Spokane and Coeur d'Alene area. We're going to be even hotter going into tomorrow. 96 for your Friday. We'll see building clouds as we look for a chance of thunderstorms and gusty winds coming up this weekend, including the possibility of high fire danger.
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0: All right, Kevin.
1: Oh, man. Hi, everybody.
2: Hi, Kevin.
1: Poster letter time. I realize my mouth is very dry.
0: Total pro.
1: Well, no, and I went to take a little swig of water, and I realized, oh, my gosh, I am without. Oh, I am like a man crossing the desert in hopes of a new world, only to realize that without water, I will not survive. I will die.
0: Very subtle.
1: Here today in the... Oh, wow. Thanks, Steve. I didn't even ask for
0: just,
1: a water.
0: Just the disgust in his face. Like, seriously?
1: I hate these water bottles.
0: You watch it. Look a gift horse in the mouth.
1: No, no. I appreciate Steve bringing them
0: Sounds
1: in.
0: Like it.
1: But these are the ones that when you... Yep, every time.
0: Because you squeeze the bottle too hard?
1: Yeah, you squeeze the bottle because the lid's on so tight. You squeeze it, and now I have water all over my shirt in the desert.
0: Yeah.
2: Oh, he didn't like the water bottle?
0: Yeah, he's complaining about the bottle of water you gave him for free.
1: Huh. Not your fault. Thank you, Steve.
2: Okay.
1: I should be good now for the listener letter.
0: Steve's like, duly noted.
1: Dear Jay and Kevin, I bought a boat this summer. And I'll be honest, I'm terrible at backing it down the boat ramp.
0: Mm-hmm.
1: Luckily, we had a place to keep it all summer, so I've been able to avoid that embarrassment other than that first dreadful day.
0: Yeah.
1: I know I really need to practice and get better at it.
0: Sure.
1: Especially because now my wife wants to buy an RV this fall as well.
0: That's a great idea.
1: I'm embarrassed to admit to her, like, how bad I am at backing up a trailer or an RV.
0: I think she probably knows.
1: I mean, maybe, but if he snuck it, you know, if he snuck it in there, she didn't go with him to the boat ramp.
0: Yeah, maybe doesn't know, yeah.
1: Yeah, it's possible.
0: Sure.
1: Yeah, keeping secrets. Is there somewhere I can go practice with a boat or an RV without a bunch of people watching me fail?
0: Ooh.
1: And does anybody have any other tips on how I can just get better at this? At this point, I'm pretty sure my wife is going to make me drive the RV into the driveway just for entertainment. You know, like try to park it just
0: right.
1: For entertainment.
0: Right.
2: Do they have classes for something like this?
1: Well, I don't know. It seems like...
2: They should if they don't.
1: It does kind of seem like they should,
0: I think,
1: right?
0: It's part of man card classes, yeah.
2: Well, sign me up.
0: Yeah. It will depend whether he has a backup camera.
1: Okay.
0: I mean, obviously, that can help. You know, if you have an older truck and you don't have a backup camera,
1: And the boat.
0: A lot of people will do it with the, hand on the bottom of the steering wheel because it helps you with the turning the wheel and turning the direction of the trailer.
1: Yeah.
0: So that one helps. But if you're just using mirrors, obviously it's a little harder. If you're using your camera, that simplifies it substantially.
1: Is it easier to,
0: Yeah.
1: Hold on. I'm trying to think of this.
0: You're probably asking the wrong guy, but
1: easier to go slow and steady
0: or
1: just kind of get it going and make it happen. You know what I'm saying?
0: Like, I would say slow.
1: Slow is better.
0: Yeah. Teresa, what's up?
3: Good morning.
0: Hi there.
3: I totally understand the fear and the embarrassment, and it's stressful as heck every time I launch my boat.
0: Yep.
3: But you gotta find someone that's good at backing trailers. My husband's taught lots of our friends and family to back trailers and campers. And if you go to the boat ramps in the off season, they tend to be pretty quiet.
0: Oh yeah, that's a good idea.
3: On a weekend.
0: Right.
1: That's okay.
3: So season's gonna be wrapping up here before too long. Don't
0: yeah.
3: On the weekend.
0: Yeah, like a Tuesday early night at the end of September, you're probably in pretty good shape to practice.
3: or early in the morning. They're not super busy. We tend to go out first thing in the morning.
0: That's a good idea.
3: And there's just less crowd, and they're usually really patient. And if you get flustered and stuck, but just find one where you can pull in, back all the way in, and then you just pull out, go around in a circle, and do it again.
0: Did your husband teach people in parking lots? Like set up?
3: No.
0: Just try to do it that way? Because I know that's, some people will go to like a big open lot where they know there's not going to be any problems. And but he just did it right there at the boat launch.
3: He just does it right there in the moment. Yeah. We've done it at campgrounds. Right? When we got our boat, he took me out on the lake and we practiced just maneuvering the boat. Move it this way, move it that way.
0: Right, yeah.
3: Back it up, load it, take it off.
0: I feel like it's pretty easy to learn in a relatively short amount of time, but it's just something if you don't ever practice or you do it like, oh, I do it like once every 3 years, then it's like, ooh.
1: And the problem is if it's in your head, you can overthink it and you're in trouble.
0: Yeah.
1: It's kind of like if you haven't parallel parked forever. And then you go.
0: And then you go downtown. And you go. Oh man!
1: Hold on. How? Wait. Oh no!
2: Wait. Is it righty tighty, lefty loosey?
3: Right. He grew up doing all that, and I did not. So when we got our boat, is his childhood boat, and we spent about an hour and a half on the lake just maneuvering the boat and learning how to do it.
0: Wow, that's amazing! And good dedication to it.
3: Like I didn't know how to do a boat, and he's like, "Here's what you're gonna do." I thought, "What? What?"
0: Yeah.
3: Here's how it works.
0: That's great.
3: Find someone who's patient and willing to learn, willing to teach you, and you've got to be willing to make the mistakes. It's terrifying.
0: Yeah.
2: What I'm hearing here is, so you guys got a boat.
0: That's as far as Steve got. Teresa, expect a phone call from Steve all summer next year.
3: We do. We've got all the toys, and he has just been a crash course since we get a new toy. Here's how you do it. And I'm like, what?
0: That's great. All right, Teresa, thank you so much. Appreciate the phone call. I mean, practicing, obviously, is the way to go. I know that people do it, like, you know, school parking lots, probably not next week, but...
1: No, I know what you're saying, Jay. Like, there's some large parking lots where it's a good spot to do it.
0: Yeah, just put up a cone or just, you know, see the lines and go, yeah, I'm going to try to back into that spot or, you know, all those
1: things. But it certainly can be, you know, they could be people watching, traffic going by. But, I mean, at some point, you're going to have to settle for some of that.
0: Yeah.
1: Right. I mean, it just seems...
0: Well, you're still going to be nervous the first couple times regardless. I know some people are so dang good at it, man. They'll just go... It's just so second nature. It's crazy.
1: I wish I could do that like that. I just never... I haven't done enough. When we worked on the farm, I could do stuff like that fine because we did it.
0: Right.
1: But I don't... Right now, it would not be good.
0: Yeah, the muscle memory's kind of gone. Yeah.
1: Not be good. What's harder, the boat or the RV?
0: Backing it in?
1: Uh-huh.
0: I always think that the size of the trailer does matter. Like, the smaller the trailer, the harder it is to back.
1: That's true.
0: Because it's so...
1: Tongue length has something to do as well?
0: Maybe that's why it's like that. But it's like he's harder to see the trailer, and it's like little tiny movements make the trailer go crazy. And, yeah, I don't know. I know, my utility trailer, backing it into the dump, has that same sort of anxiety sometimes.
1: Okay.
0: If it's super tight, and I'm backing that little tiny trailer in there, and I'm like,
2: And of course, everybody is watching
0: Of course they are. It's, you know, and the guys at the dump are like, come on, bro.
1: Oh, last time.
0: Oh, come on now.
1: Last time I had one of those little ones, Jay, I just stopped and got out and pulled it off the hitch.
0: And pushed it back to the...
1: Like, yeah, that's what I was... That's what I came here to do.
0: I've seen it. I've seen it, too.
1: Yeah.

0: On the way, man, Justin Moore has a thick neck.
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0: All right, in about 30 minutes, we'll qualify somebody for $500 worth of back-to-class cash. It's just your chance to win money. We'll do the drawing tomorrow. Let's see, a little entertainment news here. Prince Harry and Meghan Markle. Oh, wait. Nobody cares.
16: Oh, no. Jay, I should tell you this, though. I just saw this stat. Reading gossip about a celebrity creates a momentary feeling in your brain that's as good as eating great food or winning money.
0: Oh, boy. All right. Well, I got some of that coming up about Justin Moore.
14: Did you hear about Jay and Kevin?
0: Megan Maroney surprised fans that are raising canes in Michigan. That would be weird. She just stopped by. She's like, guys, I could work here. I would be a personality hire. I think I could survive here. I don't think I would get fired. One of the reason is because one of my favorite things to say is, yo, yo, yo, you want some chicken to go?
16: What? Is that what they say at Raising Cane's?
0: I don't think so.
14: Yeah, I didn't know that was a thing.
0: I don't think so. I think it's just her being her. Can you just see Megan Maroney standing behind the counter? You step up. They're like, hey. And she goes, yo, yo, yo, you want some chicken to go? No, we're going to eat here. Ah, never mind. You've ruined it. She apparently has some sort of deal going with Raising Cane's for one of her rhinestone tumblers for $19.99. Huh, heck of a deal. That's an odd pairing, but okay. No, who are we to say? Justin Moore's got a thick neck.
16: He does?
14: What?
0: That's so weird. Isn't that a weird little tidbit?
14: Was that a question from someone?
0: Fans have been commenting on it. I'm like, who's doing that? He goes, look, I got a pretty thick neck. I look like a linebacker from 1982. He goes, my doctors went and looked at it, and they were like, no, it's fine. It's just full of fat.
16: What?
0: It's a very Justin Moore comment. On? He goes, you know, I've been selling records for a long time, and I don't think it's based on what I look like. At least that's what my wife tells me.
16: That's very true.
0: He said, if you just have a fat neck and you're here for like the next 50 years, then I think you should shut up and stop complaining.
16: Wow.
0: He is hilarious.
14: Does he have a thick neck?
0: Oh, thick neck Justin. I'm going to look at a picture of him right
16: all
0: now.
16: All I want to do is look at his neck next time I see him.
0: Oh, I can't get it out of my head now. Justin Moore.
14: I think it's I think it's a fine neck.
0: Depending on the picture, this one picture makes it look pretty thin. And keep in mind, Justin's a small individual.
16: He is, so
0: maybe
16: you know,
0: it's
16: be by
0: a comparison
16: proportion.
0: Thing. Yeah, where you're like, But I mean, he said it's been getting. He had some actual serious stuff where they decided to check it to see if he had cancer, and he's like, nope, just a fat neck. So, of course, he made fun of it. And then there's this one. Carly Pierce said she once broke up with a guy because he was mean to her dog. I think that's fair, right?
16: Oh, yeah, that's... She's not alone there.
0: No. Her dog, Johnny. She's like, I was in a relationship. This guy was not nice to Johnny. And that was it. She's like, Johnny and I talked about it. We kicked him out of the family. She's like, hey.
16: Say bye-bye.
0: Family first. Johnny's been here longer than you have. If you're mean to Johnny, I can't imagine what you'd be like to kids and old people. I think that's probably fair.
16: It is.
14: Good point.
0: Don't be mean to Johnny or you can't be in Carly's life.
14: Johnny, a good name for a dog.
0: Yeah, the old Johnny Cash, you know, name is how that kind of came about. So
14: okay, makes sense.
16: That's cool. Is he like a black dog, do you know? Like the Man in Black?
0: Oh, I don't know. Let me see. Carly Pierce.
16: She seems like the kind dog that you're going to find Johnny. A picture of her with her dog on the internet.
0: There's no question. I thought she had more than one dog, but I could be wrong. Let's see if this shows me an image. No.
14: All you're getting is Justin Moore's neck.
16: Yeah.
0: It's a little white Shih Tzu, Kevin, and it's cute as a bug.
16: I bet it is.
0: I don't know why you'd be mean to that thing. It's probably a little yapper, though.
16: Ugh. It could be.
0: She's got more than one, actually, yeah.
14: Okay.
0: I think she is the one who has the dogs, Johnny and June? Or is that...
16: No, that could be.
0: Gosh. I don't know if that's her or not. I can't remember if that's her. It makes sense. And they look like twins, so why not? Why wouldn't you? As long as the parts add up. I think Lainey Wilson might have a Johnny and June, too. I can't remember for sure. I'm sorry, folks. I don't have the dog names of all the country music stars.
14: Lainey's got a duck.
0: Memorized. Lainey does have a duck. That is correct.
16: Get it together, Jay.

0: By the way, Carly Pierce dogs are Johnny and June.
1: Oh, good call, Jay.
0: Lainey Wilson's dog, Hippie May.
1: Hippie May? Hippie and May. She's only got one, huh?
0: Just one.
1: Okay.
0: If you care, Thomas Rutz are Kona and Cash. Blake's is Betty. We don't have time to name off all of Miranda's. We'll get a hold of our emails next. We've got a lot to get through, and we'll do that next.
2: The name is Aken. 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
15: 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Jay Daniels.
0: He's like, by the time you catch it, the train will have left the tracks and you're just picking up little nibbles here and there, and it's going to fizzle out. It's great to be inspired by somebody, but you have to find your own voice, because by the time you catch the train, you're going to get pebbles.
15: Kevin James.
0: I mean, and I feel like that's unfair to Bam Bam, but I do understand what he's saying.
15: On the big 99.9 Coyote Country.
0: We've got email. You can always get a hold of us. Many, many ways to get a hold of us. Obviously, the text line, which is the same as our phone number, 509-441-0999. You can go through social media. You know, whatever you want to do. It's not that hard. Let's do it. Let's see where to start. How about the beginning?
1: Okay.
0: Yeah.
1: I mean,
0: hey, fellas.
1: Hey.
0: Kevin should be happy.
1: Uh-oh.
0: Isn't fall his favorite time of year? Better enjoy it, big boy.
1: Okay, I mean, what?
0: Okay, you and Justin Moore have something in common, I think. I don't know.
1: Well, I don't, no, I love fall.
0: Yeah.
1: This morning, Jay, I sat in my car outside when I got here for like 15 minutes, just thinking, I don't want to get out of this weather right now.
0: Right.
1: And I was in the car, so it was warmer. I mean, I know it's a little, feels chilly in the morning.
0: Right.
1: But I was just like, oh my gosh, this air, breathe it in. It's...
0: Breathe it in, bro.
1: Something great about it.
0: Mm-hmm. So,
1: I do
0: is
1: like
0: it
1: fall.
0: Cheating if you have the heater on while claiming to enjoy the weather?
1: I don't think so. I mean, I didn't have mine on.
0: Oh.
1: But
0: I thought you said you had the heat on.
1: No.
0: It was just warmer because you were in the car.
1: I was just warmer. It was in the car, right. Than if I was sitting outside.
16: Let me ask you this. Oh. Are you a fan of fall because of the weather specifically, or because of the things associated with fall, like, I don't know, football?
0: Sure.
1: Those things all help.
0: Yeah.
16: Okay.
1: For sure. But it is, Steve, what I've said in the past, and I don't expect you to remember this yet, but hopefully someday you will, is that I just love fall when it starts to, okay, first of all, you know, it's beautiful, right, where the leaves start to turn.
0: Yes, and you get to spend hours and days
1: and
0: weeks raking them.
1: Leaves where I have to rake.
0: Ah, so great.
1: So that
0: what a wonderful season.
16: Let me ask you this, Jay. What do you like about raking?
0: Lord.
1: I know, Jay, that part is terrible, but I don't experience it, so I just get to enjoy the fall. And I always say I feel so alive as everything else around us begins to die and slowly go into
16: what?
1: The winter mode.
16: You always say this?
1: Oh, yeah.
0: You feel better about yourself watching Mother Nature slowly die?
1: Yeah, as it turns, you just kind of go.
0: There's got to be a therapy somewhere for that. I don't know. We've got email. Better enjoy it, big boy.
16: What in the world?
1: Oh, I will.
0: Dang, I got a couple I really should have gotten to first.
1: I'm sorry.
0: Do you guys think Steve should run for office?
1: No.
0: Not sure what office, but the way he always debates might be good for some elected office. That's from Pat.
2: Yeah, I just feel like...
0: I understand what Pat is saying.
2: Oh, 100%. And Pat, you are correct. He does like to...
0: debate.
2: Argue every point.
16: No, I don't.
2: Even if he doesn't believe it.
0: That's correct.
16: Yeah. That's not true.
0: See?
2: Like, honestly, I think today that it's... We're having a lunch.
0: Oh, yeah, the company's having a free lunch, yeah.
2: Which is pretty great.
0: Yeah, it's awesome. Like,
2: really? Well, Mexican food? I mean, I...
0: Wait, you don't want Mexican food?
2: Normally I would, but I just started to feel for other people. What if they don't like Mexican food? Well, and then it's... Steve, don't you think it's...
0: Uh-huh.
2: You need to go more generic?
16: Why you're blaming me for this?
2: I was just trying to get you to argue.
16: Oh. Well, I'll argue with you. Mexican food is great, Kevin. Grow up.
2: Wow.
0: Yeah. Wow. Yeah. I mean, I don't know how much thought went into it. I feel like...
2: No, I listen.
0: Actually, let me look.
2: I do think it's going to be great. The food?
0: 86% of people in America love Mexican food.
2: Yeah.
16: There you go.
2: It's a great idea.
16: That's a high percentage right there.
0: Yeah, extremely high.
16: Thank you for the
2: research. I've thought if I said something bad about something at the company, Steve would...
0: He would argue it, yeah, for sure. Also, Kevin, maybe what they do is they do that thing where if you don't have... You forgot your lunch or whatever it is. Like, I don't know what if it's only in elementary school or if all the schools... You know, they used to just give you, like... Here's a piece of white bread with a piece of cheese on it or something like that.
2: Oh, yeah.
0: So we have that down for the for those who don't want to eat the Mexican food. There's just like...
16: Yeah, there's peanut butter and jelly down there.
0: There you go.
2: Accommodating.
16: Yeah. Oh, maybe not peanut butter. Peanut butter wouldn't be good.
0: Oh, allergies.
16: Yeah.
0: Come on now.
16: Something else then.
0: Think it out, Steve. Aren't you in charge of these things?
16: Jelly sandwiches.
0: Very popular.

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1: We're about 3 or 4 minutes away from qualifying somebody for $500. Hold on for that. Kevin, what's up in the news?
2: Well, there's someone or somebodies that you need to be celebrating today, and I'll tell you, they look a lot like Jay, Kevin, and Steve.
1: Wow.
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14: Scientists make mice wear VR goggles so they can feel what it's like to be attacked by a bird.
15: Am I the only one who realizes that this story isn't news?
16: It's not news. It's Kevin's news.
17: And it's brought to you by Park Gordon Law.
18: Ladies and gentlemen, say hello to Kevin James. Kevin.
17: Well, hello to Kevin James.
19: You know, August can take a little bit of a rip. A rip?
17: Whoa.
19: Whoa. A little bit of a ripping. A little bit of a ribbon. A little bit of a hard time from people.
17: Oh, Kevin, hold on for 1 second. Vanessa's on the phone, and I want to talk to her more than I want to talk to you. She's with the North Idaho State Fair.
19: Still wasn't nice. If I were you, I would not. If I was in charge of you and you treated someone like that, I would not allow you to go to the fair.
17: Back to class cash qualifier right now. Just text the word cash to 509-441-0999. 30th person through will qualify. Vanessa, how are you?
20: Hi, doing good. How are you?
17: Good. I would rather talk to you than talk to Kevin. No offense to Kevin. You just have a lot more fun stuff to talk about.
20: Right. You get to talk to him every day, right?
17: Exactly. Get to, have to. You know how it goes. Fair time. Let's go, huh?
20: Yeah, it is time.
17: I can't believe it's kind of like snuck up on us just a little bit. I mean,
20: it did. I agree.
17: Probably maybe less for you since considering you are working on it, you know, every day for the entire year. But yeah, let's go. Fair time. And, of course, the big concerts are coming up. So what? The fair kicks off tomorrow. Is that right?
20: Yes, we open at 2 o'clock tomorrow afternoon.
17: What's your favorite fair food?
20: Oh, man, that's so hard. I've got to say the cheese curds. They're delicious.
17: Cheese curds, okay.
21: Is good it, choice.
17: Is your, you do dip it with those or just?
20: You can, but I just like them plain.
17: Really? Okay.
20: Yeah, they're like soaked in butter, so.
17: Oh.
19: Oh, yeah. That's like a permanent dipping sauce.
17: Yeah. It's like they did all the dipping for you.
20: Yep. They're pre-dipped.
19: Okay.
17: Kevin, you're more of a post-dipped person, I think, than a pre-dipped. No?
19: I'm leaning more pre-dip lately.
17: Really?
19: Wow. Yeah.
17: Okay. All right.
21: He's a changed man.
17: Yeah, apparently, yeah. Yeah. Always a lot to do at the North Idaho State Fair. And of course, we have the concerts coming up next week. Do we still have tickets available for both of those shows?
20: No, Lee Bryce is sold out, completely sold out. Wow. There are some left for Walker Hayes.

0: Crazy.
1: But I would not wait till the night of. I would buy your tickets online.
0: Yeah. And now what's the best way to do it? I know you can just go to nisfair.fun, and I think there's like a buy tickets. Is that just for the fair, or is that for the events too?
1: That's for all the events, and that's the only way to get legit tickets for our arena events.
0: Okay. So includes the rodeo and all the other things that are going on?
1: Rodeo, motocross. We have two nights of motocross the first 2 days this year, and then we have demo derby, of course, our concerts, and then five nights of rodeo.
0: Dang, man, that's awesome. And it looks like the weather's going to be kind of perfect. It might cool down a little bit, and it's going to be just, it's going to be fair weather, as they say.
1: Yeah, I sure hope so. It's going to be hot on the first day, but.
0: Oh, yeah.
2: Ooh,
0: you
2: yeah,
0: got to have a couple of steamy ones, otherwise it doesn't feel like it's the North Idaho State Fair.
1: Right? Yeah, we're happy with it.
0: Yeah, it's better than, you know, like thunderstorms and smoky stuff. So what do we, anything else I missed?
1: Well, today's the last day to get your carnival tickets to save on those. So you want to buy those online before you get here to the fair. To
0: okay.
1: The carnival booth. It's the last 24 hours to get those.
2: I have a question.
1: Daily promotions every day.
2: About the carnival tickets. Buying them in advance is brilliant.
0: It is a smart idea.
2: Is there any way we could, I'd pay like $10 extra if you could put a note in there that says, this is all the tickets that are allowed for you. When they run out, they're out, and you don't get to buy more.
1: Yeah, I mean, maybe we can add that next year.
0: Yeah, specifically for Kevin's granddaughter.
2: I know that's bad for business, but it's also, it's like, oh, no, we're done. I paid all this money for the tickets before.
0: That's funny.
1: Yeah.
0: Kevin, you'll have to do that. Buy the unlimited.
1: The wristband.
0: Yeah.
2: Come on,
0: Grandpa.
2: I forgot I did that 1 year.
0: You're such a tightwad. Buy the unlimited. It's good for you.
1: It's only $20.
0: There you go. See?
2: No, that's the way to do it. You're right about that.
0: All right. Well, look, we are very much looking forward to it. I know I will see you out there on Monday. Looking forward to see Lee Bryce. And then, of course, Walker Hayes the following night. So we'll get to see you two nights in a row. The North Idaho State Fair starts tomorrow. What time did you say it starts?
1: 2:00.
0: 2:00. Okay. Very good.
1: Yeah.
0: All right, Vanessa. Thank you so much. Appreciate it.
1: Thank you.
0: You bet. Bye-bye.
1: Bye, guys.
0: All right. Well, there you go. Sold out Lee Bryce, man. That's
2: should be
0: good on you guys. Well done.
2: Should be.
0: Yeah. And again, if you want to go see Walker Hayes on Tuesday, make sure you get him early. As you know, it's not early anymore, but early, relatively speaking.
2: Lee Bryce, I'm one of them girls. Here's off the Bud Light label.
0: Yeah.
2: Turns the whole pool table.
0: Wow.
2: There's a rumor going around.
0: Oh, it's going to be a collection of
2: about
0: hits.
2: About me and you. Yeah, this is the commercial.
0: Oh.
2: I don't dance.
0: Uh-huh.
2: Here I am.
0: You want to hear one of his actual songs that he can sing it?
2: I drive your truck.
0: Oh, my goodness. Which one would you like to hear?
2: I want to hear Rumor. That song I've decided is one of my favorite Lee Bryce. It used to be Hard to Love was my favorite.
0: Yeah.
2: I mean, I Don't Dance and I Drive Your Truck are gold, but they're just a little too sad. I Drive Your Truck right now. I can't.
0: You'd probably cry. Yeah, you'd probably cry. Ball like a baby. Yeah. So Rumor, is that the final decision? What's your final answer?
2: Final answer, Rumor.
0: All right. The Big 99.9 Coyote Country. You're right. It's Rumor. You're going on to the next round. Good job. Well done. Give him the ding. Yeah, give him another ding. Give him a double ding.

0: Kevin, I've been waiting for a news story like most of the day, and you keep not telling a news story. What do you want? What's the deal? What's the final story?
1: Well, it'll better start with an apology from you.
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7: I'm KXLY meteorologist Matt Gray. It's going to be a hot one today, 93 degrees around the Spokane and Coeur d'Alene area. We're going to be even hotter going into tomorrow, 96 for your Friday. We'll see building clouds as we look for a chance of thunderstorms and gusty winds coming up this weekend, including the possibility of high fire danger.
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10: Kevin, super sorry we didn't get to this story earlier. I'm excited now to hear it, though.
11: Nope, not the apology I was looking for.
10: Oh, okay.
11: How about something about... I'd much rather talk to Vanessa than Kevin.
10: Right. Well, she had more information, so...
11: I mean, no offense, Vanessa. I could have looked that up. No, it was fine. You did the right thing. We need to get info about the fair out there to people.
10: Yeah.
11: I did not know Lee Bryce was sold out, so that was something good to learn. I think we still have tickets to give away or
10: we
11: no?
10: We do, yeah.
11: Oh, we're the only place you can get them in town.
10: Right there. Boom.
12: Wow.
11: Well, today is National Radio Day. August kind of always gets a hard time. There's no vacation days in August. There's no holidays. Well, there is if you do it right. Today is National Radio Day. Mark it on your calendars each and every year and get ready to celebrate.
10: Yeah, man.
11: Here are some results from a recent survey about radio.
10: Oh, you landed on the right spot. Thank you.
11: 71% of people listen to the radio in their car.
10: Okay. Thank
11: That's
10: you.
11: That's not saying, you know, 67% say they listen to the radio every day at some point.
10: This will be harder to focus on if you keep doing that.
11: This, I believe, 56% of women and 35% of men sing along to the radio.
10: Oh.
11: Proud 35%er right here. I love to sing along.
10: Wait. What was this? I apologize for not understanding the number. What was it again?
11: 56% of women
10: and
11: 35% of men sing along to the radio.
10: Oh.
11: You and I are in the 35.
10: Yeah.
11: Steve is a woman. No, Steve did not sing along.
10: Steve, you don't sing along to the radio ever.
12: Sometimes.
11: No.
10: Out loud.
12: Yes.
10: Steven.
12: Yes.
10: Steven.
12: Yes.
10: Steven.
12: Jay.
10: You actually sing?
12: Sure.
10: What song would you sing to, do you think?
12: I don't know any song.
10: Yeah, see, this
11: it's not
10: is
11: true.
10: Yeah.
11: If you, I've never heard you sing a song, Steve, ever. We're in that studio together. Songs come on. I sing all the time. And
10: well, even just like, Kevin, just like randomly, if you hear it, because they have the radio on in the background, and when you hear it, you'll just at least sing a chorus or something.
12: I'll sing. I'll hum. I'll whistle.
10: There's no possible way. I've never heard it.
11: I haven't either.
12: Whatever.
11: What do you mean, whatever? Don't just...
10: The one I can't stop singing to right now is Been By Now by Morgan, the new Morgan Wallen song, and it's got into my head.
11: It's what called? What's it called?
10: Been By Now.
11: Been By Now.
10: It would have been by now?
11: I would have been by now.
10: That's not quite it, but...
11: Really?
10: Uh-huh.
11: Here's a couple good news things for you, Steve, before I drop... The last stat on you that may...

0: You can kind of see why I would sing it. You know, it's just very catchy.
1: Earwormy.
2: I don't hear any singing from either one of you.
1: I don't know the words.
3: Been by now.
1: Hey, brown cow.
0: Right.
1: A study by Tinder.
0: Tinder?
1: Tinder. In 2016, found.
0: Ooh, very current.
1: Okay, I don't have more recent data. You know what?
0: Now what? Go ahead, continue on.
1: A study by Tinder in 2025.
0: There it is.
1: Found radio personality was one of the sexiest jobs you could have.
0: Whoa. Wow. Okay.
2: Things have changed in a year.
1: Do you put that you're a radio personality on your profiles?
2: No, I don't think so.
1: That's a big miss.
0: Yeah, what do you do?
2: What do I do? What?
0: Yeah, what do you do for your profile? What does it say that you do?
2: I don't think I have anything.
1: Oh, they love that. Women love that. Oh, he has no job.
2: Well, you don't have to put anything.
1: Well, you don't have to put
0: But don't you think it's an asset?
2: Sure. I mean, Jay, have you seen my face? Isn't that enough?
1: Apparently not.
2: Hurtful. The Big 99.9 Coyote Country.
0: I mean,
2: very hurtful.
0: I just feel like you should probably mention that you're employed.
1: Yes.
0: And maybe if you're proud of
2: they
0: what you do.
2: They should like me for me, Jay.
0: That is a very real world thought.
2: Thank you.

0: 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What's our category today?
1: Let's test your knowledge on Andrew Garfield.
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16: 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It's time to beat the show. Beat the show. It's time to beat the show. Beat the show. It's time to beat the show. Step right up. It's time to beat the show.
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0: Yes, it's time to beat the show. We are going to try to have someone take on the show and see if they can beat them. That's why it's called Beat the Show. Thank you.
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0: Ooh, thank you.
1: Steve Heskey.
2: Hey, Daryl, what's going on?
3: Hey.
2: How are you?
3: Good, how are you?
2: Good, what you doing?
3: Heading out to Eastern.
2: You got to go to class today?
3: Yep.
2: What kind of class? What's your first one?
3: English.
2: Sounds like you're speaking pretty good English to me. Yeah. Give yourself an A.
1: I would just turn in this little segment. And
2: yes.
1: Say, I think I'm good to go.
2: Right.
1: See you next time.
3: Okay.
2: When did classes start at Eastern?
3: We're still in summer quarter.
2: Oh, summer. Oh, geez.
4: Oh, okay.
1: Are you freshman, sophomore, junior, in betweener? What are you?
3: Freshman.
2: Wow. Oh,
1: okay.
2: Actually, classes at Eastern, just, you know, I don't want to clarify too much, but they started in 1882.
1: Wow, is that right?
2: Get it? Because that's when they were founded. All right, that one.
1: That was a year after President Garfield was
2: assassinated.
1: Assassinated.
2: Yeah, mm-hmm.
4: That's a fun fact.
2: Also, didn't count as an assassination because he died of sepsis. But anyway, let's move forward. Daryl, who would you like to challenge in the category of what, Steve?
4: Andrew Garfield.
2: Who would you like to challenge, me or Kevin?
3: I'll do Kevin.
2: Okay, see you, Kevin. See you in about 60...
1: I don't even know who that is.
2: Andrew Garfield.
4: The actor?
2: Okay. All right, here we go. Okay, 60 bye. Seconds pass if you get stuck, Daryl, okay?
3: Okay.
2: Okay, here we go.
4: Okay, question one. How old is Andrew Garfield turning today? He's celebrating a birthday.
3: 43?
4: Name a Spider-Man movie Andrew is in.
2: Pass, yeah.
4: Okay. Andrew was born in Los Angeles, California. Is that true or false, do you think?
3: True.
4: Andrew was in the movie The Social Network. What pop singer played Sean Parker in that movie?
3: Pass.
4: What is the name of the fantasy movie Andrew is in that is coming out this week? That might be a tough one.
3: Pass.
2: Yeah.
4: Andrew has won a Tony Award, which is typically held in what summer month?
3: July.
4: Name another famous Garfield.
2: Even with your group effort there, you had trouble with that last one. How many people are helping you?
3: Just one.
2: Yeah, the correct answer would have been not enough. No, you hold on for 1 second, okay, Daryl? We'll see how Kevin. We'll see how Kevin does when he comes back. He's going to yell at Steve so much, I can't wait to hear it.
4: Why?
2: Let's just see what happens.
4: Well, because he doesn't know who Andrew Garfield is.
2: All right, Kevin?
1: Well, I might. I was just confused because we had talked about President Garfield.
2: Right.
4: Mm-hmm.
1: And is that where you got the inspiration for this, or?
4: No, it's just it's his birthday today, and he's in a new movie coming out.
2: Yeah.
1: Oh, he is?
2: Mm-hmm.
1: That's exciting. Good for him.
2: Yeah.
4: Mm-hmm.
2: Yeah. All right, Kevin, here we go.
4: Kevin, who assassinated President Garfield?
2: No, stop it. That's not right. Let me see if you can get it.
1: Charles Pewitt.
2: That's incorrect. Now the real question.
4: Okay, Kevin, how old is Andrew Garfield turning today?
1: 57.
2: That's wrong.
4: Name a Spider-Man movie Andrew Garfield is in.
1: Pass.
4: Andrew was born in Los Angeles, California. Is that true or false?
2: I'm at that question.
1: True.
4: Andrew was in the movie The Social Network. What pop singer played Sean Parker in that movie?
1: Justin Timberlake.
2: Hey, JT.
4: What is the name of the fantasy movie Andrew is in that is coming out this week?
2: Good luck.
1: Steve Goes to Camp?
2: Yep.
4: Andrew has won a Tony Award, which is typically held in what summer month?
1: Oh, I missed it.
2: Maybe one of the biggest stretches of questions we've ever had.
5: What?
2: To come up with seven questions. A true or false and a what month and a closest to on age. That means you had to stretch it too far.
4: I thought they were great questions.
2: Here we go.
1: I still don't know who he is.
4: If you see him, you'll know who he is.
2: That's not necessarily true.
4: All right. Well, look him up. How old is Andrew turning today?
2: Daryl said 43. Kevin said 57.
4: 43 is right.
2: 100% right.
4: Mm-hmm. Exactly on the
2: seven
4: money.
2: 7 points for Daryl.
4: Mm-hmm. Name a Spider-Man movie that Andrew is in.
2: Pass, pass.
4: I would have accepted The Amazing Spider-Man, The Amazing Spider-Man 2, or Spider-Man No Way Home. No Way Home?
2: You would have accepted all of those. You got none of them.
4: Yeah.
2: 7-0 so far.
4: Andrew was born in Los Angeles, California. Is that true or
2: false? Everybody said true.
4: Yeah, he moved to England when he was 3 years old. He's British.
2: Oh, he's British.
4: So, yeah. Andrew was in the movie The Social Network. What pop singer played Sean Parker in that movie?
2: Daryl passed. Kevin got JT.
4: It is just Justin Timberlake.
2: That is 8-2.
4: What is the name of the fantasy movie Andrew is in that is coming out this week?
2: No one knows that, which is why Daryl passed and Kevin said Steve Goes to Camp.
4: The Magic Faraway Tree is the right answer on that one.
1: Huh.
4: Okay. Continue laughing.
2: I mean, I'm going to tell you, even Andrew Garfield doesn't know the name of the movie he's in this week.
1: He doesn't.
2: No. It's 8-2.
4: Andrew has won a Tony Award. Which is typically held in what summer month?
2: Daryl said July. Kevin refused to answer.
4: It's June.
2: Oh. 8-2 still.
4: Name another famous Garfield.
2: And for some reason, Daryl couldn't figure that one out, and Kevin never got there. Daryl?
3: Yeah?
2: Do you want to go see Lee Bryce on Monday? Yeah. You do?
3: Yes.
2: Well, the show sold out.
3: Ah.
2: But you know what? We've got tickets for you if you want them.
3: Yeah.
1: Yeah,
2: duh.
1: I do.
2: That's why I called and endured this pain. Hold on for 1 second, okay?
3: Okay.
1: Did she know anything about Andrew Garfield?
2: I didn't appear so.
1: No.
4: She got 43 right on the money.
2: It took her like
4: ask her if she knows who he is.
1: Is he basically just famous from Superman?
2: Spider-Man.

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0: 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Jay Daniels.
10: And I thought, well, that's fine. It'll,
1: bless you. Wow. Sneaky one.
10: Sorry. Queasy sneezy.
1: Mm-hmm.
0: Kevin James.
10: That Where was I?
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9: Good morning, Clyde.
16: It's time to learn the stat of the day.
1: Brought to you by the Northeast Washington Fair, Kevin James.
10: The results are changing quickly on this stat.
1: Okay.
10: We got to keep an eye on them and see how it does. But currently, 69% of the audience has said those were bad questions for Beat the Show.
1: Huh.
10: Now, Steve refuses to admit or say that they were bad. Steve, how do you learn if you don't ever...
1: Oh.
16: You know what, Kevin? Actually, I'll admit that I'm wrong.
1: About?
16: About this, yeah.
1: You did not enjoy your questions when you look back at them?
16: You know, I'll admit that when you show up for work on time.
1: Oh, my goodness.
10: What? That's such a stupid thing to say. You know what? I'll let you have crappy
1: questions.
10: Questions and jokes and all that stuff when you have heart failure.
16: Huh. Okay.
1: Well, something to look forward to, apparently.
10: See, Steve, I mean, I'm just trying to help you out, bro.
16: No, you're not. You're just insulting my questions. How is that helpful?
10: Why? Dude.
17: 69% of people say those questions suck.
16: Yeah, that's real helpful. Yeah.
10: Yeah, they did. Yeah. Well, it's because you don't believe Jay and I when we said it to you. Which, I mean, usually if I said it, you would just be mad. And you're furious right now.
1: Right.
10: Your little body is just shaking and you're just,
1: let me see it.
10: I want to take my soft hands and smack his face.
1: It's kind of shaking.
10: Jay.
1: Yes, sir.
10: If you did, you've many times admitted, that wasn't my best.
1: Yeah, I find it pretty, it's easier, it's usually reality, first of all, and it's easier than trying to come up with just excuses.
10: Yeah, and I...
1: For me, anyway.
10: Well, and for me, there's times where I'm like, oh, yeah, you know what? Those were not as good as I thought they were going to be. That was my bad. Whatever. That is not in Steve's vocabulary.
16: Also, being on time, not in your vocabulary.
10: Okay. Oh, okay. I admit that, Steve. But what does that have to do with you being wrong?
1: Somebody was just texting, is it getting a little hot in there? And I was like...
18: I said, oh, Lord Jesus, it's a fire.
1: Yeah.
10: No, but you know what I'm saying? Like, that's the worst argument. Like, okay. Well, yeah, but he did this.
1: There are some who think that might be deflecting.
10: Huh. Do you think?
1: No, I just said there are some who are saying that.
10: Oh, 69% of them? Probably.
1: I don't know about that. I don't know. Huh. Everybody okay now, though?
10: I mean, I'm fine. I want him to be able to, you know, in this job, if you can't take criticism or constructive criticism...
16: Oh, saying those questions suck is constructive criticism?
10: I don't think I ever said that.
1: I did not hear him say that either, Steve-O.
10: I'm sure Jay did.
1: I did not.
10: But
16: whatever, man.
10: No, I mean, can't you just, you know, say...
16: Okay, you want me to admit it? Those questions were maybe not the best questions ever. There, okay?
1: I'm just not super familiar with Andrew.
10: I'm not either.
1: Yeah.
10: Obviously, okay. I didn't even know who he was.
16: Yeah. Okay.
10: That was bad for me.
1: I think I would have gotten two. I would have got Garfield the cat. I would have got that. I could have guessed an age. I probably would have been wrong. I don't know. I probably would have said 48. It wasn't terrible.
10: Well, what's funny is Andrew Garfield, as soon as I looked at his picture, I'm like, oh, yeah, I've seen this guy. I know who that is. I could not have told you one movie he was in, but I could have. I would have guessed he was, after seeing the picture, I would have guessed he's like 30-something.
1: Yeah, he is young. Looking, anyway.
10: A young, good-looking fella.
1: Also, I realized I just saw a picture of him from Spider-Man No Way Home. He looks very young in that. And that was only, what, like 3 or 4 years ago or something? He looks like he's... Well, I'm sure they did that on purpose. You know, because he's playing opposite Tom Holland, who always looks like he's 12. But man, he looks like a baby in that movie. What year was that? Yeah, 22. Yeah, it wasn't very long ago.
10: You know, and I looked up Andrew Garfield because, again, like I said, I didn't really know much about him. But the first thing I see is the fact that he had a relationship with Emma Stone.
1: Oh, I didn't know that. That's a good one. Billy wants to know if you want to go to trivia tonight, Steve-O.
16: I don't want to do anything with trivia.
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10: He can bring a change of diapers for you.
1: Kevin Eugene.
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10: He is being a baby.
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1: What's up? It's producer Steve. 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
7: Hot Topics are brought to you by Sell to Size. I wanted to get to that one email from earlier.
8: Oh, yeah, and I have an email from earlier, too. So that might work out great, Jay. Extended email segment.
7: Go for it. I'll let you go first.
8: All right. I don't have the email open, but I remember the gist of it.
7: Okay.
8: And that is, Cody said, Kevin, thanks? Sort of.
7: Okay.
8: He goes, I listen to way too much advice from you guys on your show about certain things.
7: Mm.
8: Over the years, some of them have been great and some of them have been horrible.
7: I would say that's fair.
8: He goes, but TV lately is the one that if you guys say a show that you really like, I think you guys are funny. So I agree that I'm probably going to like the show.
7: Okay. So he's taking our, you know, show recommendations.
8: Yeah, and he said, Kevin, the show Tires is very funny. However, my wife didn't think so.
7: Yeah.
8: Well, you know, I did. I thought I'd kind of warned about that it's...
7: I mean, it's been a while since you've done that warning. I think that was at the very, very beginning, which has been a minute.
8: Yeah, and then I've just mentioned the show a few times, right?
7: Where yes, I'm correct, like, yeah. Well, it's just dumb Shane Gillis humor, isn't it? Is that?
8: It's so hard to describe. I mean, it's just him. It's just one-liners back and forth,
7: right,
8: to each other. It's a bunch of the guys who work in this tire shop giving each other a hard time.
7: I'm going to guess that this man's wife is not necessarily the primary demographic for what they're aiming for.
8: No. They're not.
7: Well, a bunch of guys who work in a tire shop?
8: Even though the shop was trying to attract women into there. I mean, that was one of the big
7: marketing
8: things.
7: Sure.
8: That they were,
7: because Shane Gillis also realizes what his target is, and it's not that. So he was kind of making fun of the fact that, we could bring women in. It would be great.
8: Yeah, it's his little sidekick there. They're cousins, him and his cousin.
7: Yeah.
8: The cousin is the manager of the store.
7: I got it, yep.
8: And there's just a lot of family involved in it, too, with eventually Shane Gillis's dad becomes a huge part of it. Not Shane Gillis's dad. Well, his name is Shane on the show.
9: That is kind of weird.
8: Can he not remember a name if you don't?
7: If you don't actually, if it's not your Shane. Real name, yeah.
9: It is helpful that way.
7: Yeah, it sure is.
8: But... he said, so I stopped watching it with her. We do still watch some shows separate. I'm watching it by myself, and it is hilarious. So, kind of a thank you.
7: Yeah, understood.
8: And, oh God, what was the other show he mentioned that he thought was really good?
7: Gosh dang, while you're thinking of that, I need some show recommendations for my wife. Because she likes to, at the beginning of every school year, she'll start a new sort of series to be on the treadmill, you know, for like, you know, oh, I'm going to run. So, and it shows that I might not care.

0: to watch together.
1: Right.
0: So she's like, gosh, I need, she's like, you know, beginning of the school year, I got to think of a new, I like to start something new. And I'm like, ooh, maybe I'll just ask. So if anyone knows of what would be a good, I mean, now again, it's got to be a relatively established so that there's enough episodes. You know, it has to have enough seasons.
1: Right.
2: Mm. And it has to be a good show, huh?
0: Well, I mean, I think she would enjoy that more, yeah.
2: Okay.
0: So if anybody knows of one.
3: Have you guys watched Four Seasons?
0: No.
3: There's only two seasons of it. They're real short, though, right, Steve?
2: What'd you say?
3: How long are the episodes? I mean, like the seasons of Four Seasons.
2: Oh,
3: because you enjoyed that show quite a bit, right?
2: Yeah, that was a good one. I would say they're probably, what, 30-ish? Like somewhere around
0: minutes,
2: there?
0: They're not the hour ones.
3: Yeah,
2: right?
3: I guess I was trying to think of how many episodes. Total episodes.
0: Looks like maybe...
3: Total.
0: Let me see if I can click on
3: that. It's a good... She would like that show.
0: 16 episodes total?
3: Okay. That makes sense. Two seasons. Eight,
0: yeah.
3: I think Denise would enjoy that one.
0: Okay.
3: It's not going to be super long, but at least...
0: She'll have to find something else quickly, is what you're saying, because it's only 16 episodes.
3: Right. It's not going to...
0: Mike said Reacher. We watched that together, Mike, but that's a good call. Lock and Key.
3: Well, I don't even know that one.
0: On Netflix. Well, that might not... Wait, three episodes total? Three episodes, three seasons. Oh, there's more. So Lock and Key. I don't know. We'll have to look that up. Well, I appreciate the offer, or the offering, if you will.
3: Yes, of that show.
0: Yeah.
3: Yep. What about, no.
0: Also, it helps that if it's just easily accessible. You know, like if you can go.
3: Oh, yeah.
0: If all the seasons are all on one streaming service, one location, so you, when you get up, you're like, boom, boom, boom, done.
3: That is crucial. Yeah.
0: Yeah.
3: And I think... Most of them are, but you never know. I mean, right. Every once in a while, it is that weird thing where it's like, oh, why was I watching Yellowstone on
0: Right, and then they switched
3: Hulu,
0: networks.
3: And now I have to have Paramount Plus to finish watching. It's kind of confusing, but I don't know. Your wife is very funny, and I don't think she's against... like inappropriate humor, right?
0: No, she grew up with four brothers and she's married to me.
3: Yeah, that's kind of what I thought.
0: Yeah.
3: And the show White Lotus is so...
0: We tried that. That didn't stick. So that one won't work.
3: You season one?
0: Mm-hmm.
3: I do think it was the worst season they've had, but it was just... Was it just too much?
0: I don't know. I don't even remember what it was. It was probably more us than it was the show, to be honest.
3: It's different. It's not for everybody.
0: Yeah.
2: Is she against watching movies?
0: It's just hard because you have to stop in the middle of it. You know, it's like, because it's in the morning before school.
3: Oh, yeah. She's not going to work out for a two-hour movie.
0: Right. And just don't have enough time. And I don't know that she likes to stop it in the middle and then, like, start again. Mm. I mean, I think ideally it would be half-hour episodes because, you know, by the time you get warmed up and all the rest of the stuff, you could get all the way through it.
2: I'm telling you, high potential, man.
0: High potential. Yep, that's we started
3: that
0: too.
3: A couple seasons, Steve.
2: I think they're on. Yeah, it's at least two.
0: Oh, I'm gonna have to write these down. We're getting
2: it might be four that they're gonna be on, mm-hmm. So it might be three that they've done. But yeah, something like that. It's relatively new.
0: High potential. Yeah, those are the right length, Steve. Let's see how many seasons. Got the two seasons.
2: Okay,
0: but I think their seasons are long because it's on TV.
3: Oh, yes. They're none of this.
0: None of this
3: eight episode garbage.
0: Eight junk. Yeah, they're a real show.
3: Streamers.
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11: I'm KXLY meteorologist Matt Gray. It's going to be a hot one today. 93 degrees around the Spokane and Coeur d'Alene area. We're going to be even hotter going into tomorrow. 96 for your Friday. We'll see building clouds as we look for a chance of thunderstorms and gusty winds coming up this weekend, including the possibility of high fire danger.
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16: Why did I not text or call him?
15: Correct.
16: Because I didn't know.
14: Kevin James.
17: Wow. I mean, the curtain is just coming right back. There's a, yeah, right, the, it's like the Wizard of Oz.
15: Jay says something about the Wizard of Oz. I don't know what he said.
14: On the big 99.9 Coyote Country.
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17: Hot Topics. Round number two. Steve, did you have something you wanted to have us get to today?
15: I'm just curious about your opinion on after-dinner mints.
17: Only, like outside the house?
15: Like at a restaurant. Okay. You get those, you know, those peppermints or...
17: They're at the...
19: Like the one at the checkout?
17: Yeah, I think.
15: Either the checkouts or maybe they even put it with the bill.
17: Oh, yeah.
15: You know how they do that sometimes?
19: There are places that do that.
17: Yeah. Mm-hmm. I'm all for it.
15: You like those, huh?
17: Yeah, I don't mind them at all.
19: Yeah, no reason to... It's not like I'll go to a place because they have those, but...
17: Right. Imagine if you did.
19: I've never turned one down, I can tell you that.
15: And you'll have them right away, or do you save them?
19: Depends how many I grab out of the bowl.
17: Well, that for sure.
15: Oh, I guess if you're doing it that way, yep.
19: But yeah, most of the time I think I have them right away.
17: Yep.
15: Okay, cleanses the palate, if you will.
17: Yeah, I mean, it might help with the breath after whatever you had.
19: Right.
15: Okay. I just feel like I don't see them as frequently as I used to.
17: Yeah, I don't think so
19: either.
17: That is
19: very true.
15: Which is interesting, and especially like... Maybe it is kind of more even now with the at the entrance or exit of the restaurant and then also delivered like at the end of the meal. Maybe it's about 50-50 of places.
17: I don't know. I don't remember the last time I had it with the bill. I'm more likely to see them at the door, but yeah, okay. I don't know.
19: Agreed. With the bill, I feel like Chinese restaurant, maybe?
17: Yep.
19: Is that...
17: I feel like that might be it.
19: Am I right about that?
17: That's what my brain's telling me. I was curious what the percentage of restaurants that offer that. They don't have stats on that. But they do have a stat on this that handing out mints with the check usually raises a tip from 3 to 23% in between there. Not from 3 to 23, but by 3 or 23.
19: Oh, wow.
17: You get a higher tip if you drop off a mint. Maybe something to think about if you're a server.
15: Psychologically.
19: Yeah, just bring your own and drop them off.
15: That's kind of like when people who sell houses, they bake cookies.
17: Oh, yeah, just so it smells great when you go in there.
15: Yep.
17: What's the one, what's the little chocolate mint?
19: Yeah.
17: Mint.
19: Those are usually at a fancier restaurant.
17: In the green. Isn't it the Olive Garden that does it?
19: Oh, I don't know.
17: What are those? Andes?
19: Mm-hmm.
17: Is that it?
19: And they're a stick, right?
17: Well, they're like a flat.
19: Oh, you're okay. The flat ones.
17: Rectangle.
19: There's like the really thin, little bit bigger than a toothpick, but it's chocolate.
17: Oh.
19: And it's really dumb because it's just like, well, that's so small and pointless. Yeah, Jay, I like the Andes ones. Those are good.
17: Yeah, they are good. That's like going extra, though.
15: They should really just do York peppermint patties.
17: Oh, my.
19: Just go all out.
17: See, sometimes I don't think I would be like hungry enough. It sounds really dumb to be able to eat a York peppermint patty. I mean, it's not like it's a gigantic thing, but you're like, man, I'm stuffed. I can't even eat that.
19: Yeah,
17: but
19: I would be able to
17: suck on a lifesaver.
19: Right.
17: You know, you got one of those peppermint lifesavers. I'm not going to turn that down, no matter how full I am.
19: What about like an Otter Pop?
17: Otter Pop for a dinner mint.
19: Yep.
17: That'd be amazing.
19: What was the other one I was thinking that would be?
17: How random, though. Could you imagine the first time you ever saw that? They'd be like, okay, well, thanks for coming in. Here's an Otter Pop. You're like, wait, what? Okay.
19: I'd like to go to a place that, you know, it's like Halloween, where you go trick-or-treating and one of the neighbors makes himself very famous for handing out the full-size candy bars. And it's just be like, well, there's your dinner. Thanks so much for coming in. And full-size Snickers for everyone.
17: I thought you were going to say they have the thing where you could, there's like a bag and you reach your hand in. And it could be that. Okay. It could be a full-size Snickers or a Reese's or, you know. It could be Milk Duds, and then you're like, oh, gosh.
15: Ooh, that's a good idea. After dinner roulette.
17: After dinner, yeah.
15: So you could get like a mint, or you could get a candy bar,
17: right,
15: or an Otter Pop.
17: Right.
15: And you just kind of...
17: Otter Pop. If you reach your hand in a bag after dinner, and you feel something frozen... I mean, are you taking it just out of curiosity?
15: Yeah, maybe it's not frozen anymore, though.
17: Well, probably not, if it's been in that bag that lady's walking around with.
19: Yeah. They're not as good juicy.
17: It would be fun to just spin a little wheel. Like, whatever happened to that one little wheel we had that we could set on the countertop?
19: I don't know.
17: Steve, is it in your room?
19: Someone took it away from me, and I haven't seen it since.
15: It might be in here. I'm not sure.
17: Remember that wheel? So we'd spin it. Like if you could just spin it, and it would say, oh, you get a Snickers. You get a, you know, York's Peppermint Patty. You get a frozen treat that might be a little watery.
15: Oh, you know what? I think it's in the back cabinet or side cabinet. Oh, okay.
19: Gosh, what about this?
17: That'd be great. Spin to get your after dinner mint.
19: And on the wheel, Jay, there's great things, you know, which is like, a snack or, like you're saying, whatever, some sort of piece of chocolate, a mint. But then there's like, ooh, a $5 gift card to Wendy's, even though you're eating at like Applebee's. But then what they say is, do you want the $5 or would you like to go for the Applebee's mystery envelope that has a discount between... 10 and, or let's say 5.
17: Yeah.
19: 5 and 50%.
17: Oh, gosh. You're taking that every time.
19: You'd have to, right?
17: Of course you would. How about this one? This from the text line. There is a Mexican restaurant in Colville that ends the meal with tequila shots.
19: Okay.
17: Here's your check. Here's a shot. Oh, boy. Talk about leaving a bigger tip at that point.

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1: Ooh, sure. It's been forever since we got a review.
2: Well, careful what you wish for. All right, what's the clip of the day today?
1: The clip of the day today is about, I believe his name is, it's not Charlie.
14: I think that's right. I think you got it.
1: Does he go by Charlie? Okay. I was just making sure he goes by Charlie. Charlie Hall, who is an actor. I don't really know what he's in.
2: Okay.
1: Do you, Steve? Do you know any of his shows?
14: No, I didn't even know he was an actor.
1: Okay.
2: You didn't know of Charlie Hall?
14: I did not.
1: Charlie Hall is the son of Julia Louis Dreyfus.
2: Oh, I thought it was going to be Monty Hall.
1: No. No.
2: Not as cool.
1: Nope, that is not great.
2: Hmm.
1: Oh, he was in... he's going to be in the upcoming fourth season of White Lotus.
2: Okay.
1: There you go. But he's talking about growing up being the son of Julia Louis Dreyfus, who
2: right.
1: obviously was, you know, he was born 1997, so
2: man,
1: a kid.
2: Talk about being in it.
1: Through, yeah, the thick of it, where she was just as big of a star as you could be.
2: Yeah.
1: And here's what he says.
15: I do remember when I was really young, like kind of like five and before, I was convinced that my mom was famous for like just being a mom.
16: Aww.
15: Like just being my mom, and so I thought people were like asking for her autograph and stuff because she was my mom.
16: Oh, that's so cute. That's,
15: and I don't remember exactly, I don't remember when that switched, but I do remember being surprised when other moms wouldn't get, because I'm like, wait, they're also moms.
16: Mom.
15: Like, what's going on
16: we
15: here?
16: We celebrate moms in this country.
15: Absolutely.
16: Ask her
15: right.
16: for her autograph.
15: 100%.
2: She's just my mom, and everybody loves her, so they all want autographs.
1: Right, and then you see...
2: Well, yeah, why would you know anything about the television show? You wouldn't,
1: yeah.
2: you wouldn't know anything about that, or nor care.
1: You see your best buddy, little Jimmy, over there, and
2: right.
1: it's like, Jimmy's mom is really nice. She's coming here to get him. She's going to sign a lot of autographs.
2: Yeah.
14: She's a star.
1: And then she's like, wait.
2: That's hilarious.
1: Why isn't Jimmy's mom getting to sign anything?
2: That's crazy.
1: And just
2: totally understandable too.
1: The cute brain of a little kid, where it's like,
2: my mom's great.
1: So all moms don't get that, huh?
2: That's so funny. I don't know when that changed, but when it did, I was disappointed. Suddenly, I realized it was for a 10-year run of Seinfeld.
1: Uh-huh.
2: Dang it! Steve's favorite show. Steve, was it 10 years?
14: Ooh, I think it was. I think that's right.
2: I just randomly picked that, so I don't really know. Who is your favorite character on Seinfeld, since it's your show?
14: That's a tough one, Jay. It's hard to answer, but probably Kramer.
2: Okay. I mean, in the limited amount of screen time, extremely impactful.
14: Yes, exactly. 9 seasons, I guess, in total.
2: Okay.
14: Technically. I think they were going to maybe do a 10th, or I don't know.
2: You should have known that. It's your favorite show. You need to know how many episodes. How many episodes?
14: 180, I think is what it is.
2: 172.
14: It says 180.
2: That's weird, because Jerry was only in 172 of them.
14: How can that be?
2: Probably because there's only 172. I mean, that's my guess.
1: You're thinking the 180 number you saw was incorrect.
2: I mean, I'm just guessing, maybe, yeah.
1: Okay. I mean, either way, it's quite a few shows, guys.
14: Thank you, Kevin.
17: Yeah, it's, plus or minus eight.
2: Yeah,
17: whatever.
2: Yeah, it's in the ballpark, yeah.
1: No, it's no Jay and Kevin.
2: Like, what is the average show life of a show anymore?
1: Oh, man. On network TV?
2: Yeah.
1: Or are you going to count streaming series
2: as well? Just network. I mean, I feel
1: I feel like the ones that stick, though, stick forever. Like, you know, the SVU and Simpsons and
2: obviously those have always, you know, they've been around for so long. Mm-hmm. How long does a current network TV show last? No, I don't need how many minutes it is. Before it ends?
1: Like two seasons seems like you get a couple seasons and then they're like, see ya.
2: If it makes it, well, 3 to 5, it says.
1: Okay.
2: Roughly, most television shows roughly have 60 episodes total before they probably just run out of ideas or it dries up or whatever the case may be.
1: Yeah,
14: that's a pretty good run.
2: I would say that's decent.
1: And I like it if they plan for it that way.
2: Well, that makes it the easiest.
1: They know it's going to be 5 seasons.
2: Right, and then you can come back like Ted Lasso.
1: Yes, and you can write for it and whatever. I did not enjoy last night's episode much.
2: Really? Dang it. See, I waited because we were busy last night and I didn't want to. I don't like to rush through a show that I really like. Like, I don't want to rush around and do a bunch of stuff that has to get done to try to squeeze it in before I got to get to bed.
1: And I'm willing to admit I maybe wasn't in the right mood or
2: whatever. Yeah, that's why. Yeah.
1: For it. But it was something that I was thinking during the episode. I'm like, what this show is missing is blank.
2: Okay.
1: And then they kind of go there, and then I was like, yeah, but that's not going to do it for me.
2: Okay.
1: I don't know why.
2: All right. I'm going to make sure I'm in the right mood before I start it.
1: Still going to give it a chance, of course, and keep watching it, but yeah.
2: Google search, a typical broadcast TV network show lasts between 3 and 5 seasons, although some dramas and sitcoms can run for more than 10 seasons, and some can run for less. Thanks.
1: Oh, wow.
2: I would have never known that. The Big 99.9 Coyote Country. Wow. Huh.
1: That's informative.
2: It's something.

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2: Hey, it's Jay, and I like when my money works for me. 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
14: Your call has been forwarded to voicemail. 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When you have finished recording, you may hang up.
1: Kevin James.
2: Hey, what are you doing, man? That's me, Jay. Steve's over there.
0: Hi, Kevin.
2: Actually not arguing for a change. You should probably jump on the air real quick. Just have a little funsies with us.
0: Yeah, that's Jay. I'm Steve. Not arguing.
1: On the big 99.9 Coyote Country. Final thoughts.
2: All right, Steve, what's up?
0: I had a weird thing happen to my phone the other day.
2: Okay.
0: I was downloading a video, and at the top, it said December 31st, 1969.
2: Whoa.
0: As, like, the date.
15: Yeah, I was in there with you, Steve, and so I can confirm this story.
2: Was that the date of the original release of the video?
0: No, it was... No.
2: Oh, boy.
0: I was downloading... It was for a clip for our social media.
2: Oh, it was one of ours that had happened that day.
0: Correct.
2: What in the heck? That's crazy.
0: And I've never seen that before. It was just very bizarre. Why that specific date?
2: Huh.
0: And just, I didn't know
2: that.
0: What
2: was the date?
0: What's that?
2: What was it again?
0: It was December 30th, 1969.
2: Wow.
0: Did something happen with Apple? Well, I mean, Apple wasn't even a thing.
2: No, not that far back.
15: No. Mm-hmm.
0: So, it was just bizarre. And, yeah, I took a screenshot of it.
2: Did you report it? The authorities?
0: Who do I call about
2: this? The people.
0: Oh, I'm sorry. It was December 31st, 1969.
2: Oh, well, that makes a big difference.
0: At 4 p.m.
2: New Year's
15: 31st,
2: Eve. 31st.
15: Yeah, maybe it was. It makes no sense.
0: Yeah, do you think it was a Y2K thing?
2: Seeing December 31st, 1969 on a computer, phone, or app usually means a software glitch. Reset to a time-stamped value to zero.
15: Oh.
2: Computers measuring time using the Unix epoch, which begins at midnight on January 1st, 1970, in a coordinated universal time, local time zone, Western Hemisphere, rolled that zero value back to December 31st, 1969. You
0: That's
2: had a bug.
0: Interesting.
2: You had a bug, dude.
0: Okay.
15: And did you have to do anything, or did it just start working?
0: I mean, it just had the date at the top, so I kind of just ignored it.
2: Yeah, that is weird, though.
0: Better squish this bug, though.
1: Final thoughts.
2: Kevin.
15: So when we send you like a text or anything, it doesn't show up as being from the 60s.
0: I am not born yet, so I guess I won't be able to respond.
2: That's true. You would not.
15: Huh. Well, guys, I have always wanted a time-lapse video of the SGA bus garage.
2: Right. What,
15: it
2: when
15: fascinates
2: them in
15: me.
2: There? Yep.
15: Yeah. It's just one of those weird things where... It fascinates me, but it's going to have to come from them, because I don't think I'd ever be able to.
2: You have to sit there all day.
15: Yeah. And I don't know that they would let you do that.
2: They might not.
15: But I've decided now the time lapse I want, and I might knock it out this week. Who knows? This weekend. Is like at the entrance of Riverfront Park, down by the flour mill.
2: Yeah.
15: That's where they line up. Probably 35 Lime scooters.
2: Oh.
15: And they're all just lined up, ready to go.
2: In the morning, I would imagine, after they got charged, the person who's setting them sets them in a nice row.
15: Correct. They're all charged up, ready to go.
2: Right.
0: Oh, that's really nice.
15: And then it would be very cool, I feel like, to record that. Obviously, it's sped up.
2: Clearly.
15: And then
2: yeah.
15: Just see... How, I mean, just the, I would be fascinated to see who picks it up, how long they take it, does anybody bring it back there? Are they all getting left somewhere
2: just
15: else?
2: Just a day in the life of a scooter is what you're looking for. Yeah.
15: And so, I don't know, do you think it's going to be a problem if I park across the street over there?
2: Yeah.
15: And videotape the people?
2: I mean, it sounded
15: fine
2: until you.
15: Phone, yeah.
2: It sounded fine until you.
0: Until you paused.
2: Yeah.

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2: What's up? It's producer Steve. We're gearing up for Friday night high school football, and you know what that means? 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
2: Hi, it's meteorologist Chris Crocker in the 4 News Now First Alert Weather Center. A heat advisory in effect for Friday, the hottest weather of the season so far in Spokane. High temperature of 97 degrees. We do have the chance of some showers and thunderstorms coming in on Saturday, and there is a fire weather warm.
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